Kissin' 92.5, your 10 in a row hit music station. It's Dalton coming in to hang out with you tonight with plenty of time and plenty of your favorite hits on the way. So all you've got to do is stay tuned because we've got Metro Boomin' and The Weeknd as well as Lady Gaga and Bruno Mars right around the corner. But first, here's the newest with Sabrina Carpenter. It's Kissin' 92.5.

Kiss and 92.5. It's Tate McRae with Revolving Door, and one man is treating jail like a revolving door. However, the next time that he ended up there is more ironic than anything else. We're going to talk more about that in 10, but right now it's Teddy Swims, Mr. Know-It-All. It's Kiss and 92.5.

0: Jackson 92.5, your 10 in a row hit music station. It's Somber with Home Wrecker, and one Missouri man is sadly not going to be going home for a while because he violated his parole. Now, he was arrested a couple of years ago, and then he got probation. Good for him. And whoever bailed him out, the bailing company he went through, his bail bond company, they gave him a t-shirt for help, you know, for helping him out. They said, whenever we bond you, you get a free t-shirt. That's awesome. Well, he violated his parole, and guess what? When he was arrested, he was wearing that t-shirt. So hopefully they helped him out again. I haven't seen any info on if they've gotten him out a second time. So I do want to know, does he get a second shirt if he uses them again? And if so, is he going to be wearing it for the next one? Only time will tell. What do you think? Let me know. Text, call 417-578-9292. We've got Taylor Swift coming up next. It's Kissin' 92.5.
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11: It'll stay hot and humid the rest of the week. Heat index levels could be above 100 the next couple of afternoons as highs soar into the 90s. Might see some late week increase in rain chances by Friday night. Clouds increase tonight, lows mid-70s. There might be a pop-up storm later Thursday. Just mostly sunny, hot and humid otherwise. Highs mid-90s. Heat indices approach 104. I'm meteorologist Mark Thibodeau.

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Malcolm Todd's on deck right now. 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

Kissin' 92.5, your 10 in a row hit music station. It's Dalton still hanging out with you tonight with plenty of time and plenty more of your favorites right around the corner. Don't forget, coming up soon, it's going to be your chance to pop off for $92 in free play to Grand Lake Casino. 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But like I said, more of your favorite hits, Pitbull and Lil Jon, as well as One Republic, are right around the corner. But before that, here's Olivia Dean with So Easy to Fall in Love. It's Kissin' 92.5.

Jason, 92.5. It's Dalton, and I'm going to stay the rest of the night with you tonight. So while I'm still here, obviously, I want to hear from you, especially right now, because like we do every single weeknight, it's time for you to pop off for your chance to win $92 in free play to Grand Lake Casino. 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Like I said, 417-578-9292. Right now, it's the newest from Madonna and Sabrina Carpenter. It's Kissin' 92.5.

0: Kiss and 92.5, your 10 in a row hit music station. It's Dalton, and it's time to pop off tonight for your shot at $92 in free play to Grand Lake Casino. And we have none other than Samantha on the Kiss and text line. Today, I asked you, what's a small, everyday win that you've gotten to experience? 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And as someone who has front row parking every single day, I gotta say, it's the nicest thing. And on the days when I don't get to have it, I don't consider it a win one bit. So, Samantha, thank you for popping off with us tonight. You've now got a shot at $92 in free play to Grand Lake Casino. 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All you got to do is text, call 417-578-9292. Keep it right here. Ariana Grande is coming up next. It's Kissin' 92.5.
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5: It'll stay hot and humid the rest of the week. Heat index levels could be above 100 the next couple of afternoons as highs soar into the 90s. Might see some late week increase in rain chances by Friday night. Clouds increase tonight, lows mid-70s. There might be a pop-up storm later Thursday. Just mostly sunny, hot and humid otherwise. Highs mid-90s. Heat indices approach 104. I'm meteorologist Mark Thibodeau.

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Niall Horan's on deck for right now. Here's The Weeknd with Cry For Me. It's Kissin'.

0: Kissin' 92.5. It's the newest from Niall Horan. And would you look at the time? We're only 8 minutes away from getting started with the Plato's Closet Top 9 at 9 tonight. So if you haven't already, now is your perfect chance to go ahead and cast a vote inside the Kissin' mobile app or over at kissin925.com for what you want to hear for your chance to hear it. 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

Kissin' 92.5. It's Olivia Rodrigo's Drop Dead coming in at number 7 tonight for the Plato's Closet Top 9 at 9. Now make sure you go ahead and keep voting inside the Kissin' mobile app or over at Kissin925.com while you still have the time, because right now coming in at number 6, here's Bella Kay with I Love It, I Love It, I Love It.

Kissin' 92.5 coming in at number 4 tonight for the Plato's Closet Top 9 at 9. It's Justin Bieber with Speed Demon. Now we are getting very, very close to the end of the Plato's Closet Top 9 at 9 this evening. 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Because right now we've made it all the way up to number 3. It's Zara Larsson's Midnight Sun. It's Kissin' 92.5.

0: Kissin' 92.5, your 10 in a row hit music station, coming in all the way at number one tonight for the Plato's Closet Top 9 at 9. 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
14: It'll stay hot and humid the rest of the week. Heat index levels could be above 100 the next couple of afternoons as highs soar into the 90s. Might see some late week increase in rain chances by Friday night. Clouds increase tonight, lows mid-70s. There might be a pop-up storm later Thursday. Just mostly sunny, hot and humid otherwise. Highs mid-90s. Heat indices approach 104. I'm meteorologist Mark Thibodeau.

Kissin' 92.5, it's Neon Trees, it's Dalton, and it's true that everybody talks, myself included. And if you want to talk to us, well, don't forget, you can do that anytime by sending a message to 417-578-9292 on the Kissin' text line. We've got Tyla on deck, but right now, here's Alex Warren and Jelly Roll with Bloodline.

0: Kissin' 92.5, it's Tyla, and we all know how expensive Chanel can be, and concert tickets are no different. 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We've got more music from Huntrix coming up next. 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

Kissin' 92.5, it's Joe's end of beginning, it's Dalton, and we're not quite to the end of our time together yet. We've still got a couple more hours left together tonight, and with that time, I'm going to keep playing all of your favorite hits with Taylor Swift and Ella Langley right around the corner. But first, here's Olivia Rodrigo with Drop Dead. It's Kissin' 92.5.

0: I've been inspired to make my own cocktails, and I can honestly say I've been getting pretty drunk at home. 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

Kissin' 92.5. It's Dalton still hanging out with you this Wednesday night. And Frank's Red Hot Sauce. Obviously, it's necessary if you're going to have wings. You can use it for all sorts of different foods. It goes great with just about everything if you need a little extra kick. Apparently, even your car. We're going to talk more about that in 10, but right now, here's Bella Kay. It's Kissin' 92.5.

and 92.5, your 10 in a row. Hit music station, it's somber with home wrecker, and one semi-truck was on their way to become a car wrecker as they leaked 40,000 pounds of Frank's Red Hot along Interstate 71 in Ohio. Now, of course, there was a heat wave, which just made it even better, that went over 100 degrees. So, you've got this truck going north down the highway, leaving a trail of Frank's Red Hot in over 100 degree weather. Now, firefighters followed the truck all the way to a truck stop, and luckily they were able to get the leak fixed. However, by that point, like I said, 40,000 pounds had leaked out onto the highway, which led to many vehicles getting it all over them. And some people even reported that it cost them over $30 in car washes just to remove some of the staining. So if you weren't a fan of Frank's Red Hot or, you know, buffalo sauce before, I can guarantee that would have made you hate it even more. And if you were a fan of it, it either made you hungry or you're no longer a fan. Keep it right here. Sabrina Carpenter's coming up next. It's Kissin' 92.5.

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11: It'll stay hot and humid the rest of the week. Heat index levels could be above 100 the next couple of afternoons as highs soar into the 90s. Might see some late week increase in rain chances by Friday night. Clouds increase tonight, lows mid-70s. There might be a pop-up storm later Thursday. Just mostly sunny, hot and humid otherwise. Highs mid-90s. Heat indices approach 104. I'm meteorologist Mark Thibodeau.

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Kissin' 92.5, it's MGK with Cliche, and nothing sounds more cliche than starting a sentence with back in my day, but today I feel like it's a good day to say that, as it is National Be a Kid Again Day. I mean, you've only got about an hour and 15 minutes left to celebrate, but there's plenty of time for me. You know, I'm going to eat some cereal. I might go outside and kick a football around. You know, we'll see where the day takes me. Probably, though, if I'm going to be a kid again, means I'm breaking out the Xbox. But let me know if you could be a kid again for a day. What would you get up to? Text call 417-578-9292. We've got Niall Horan on deck, but right now it's the newest from Ray. It's Kissin' 92.5.

0: Kissin' 92.5, it's Niall Horan with Tastes So Good. And sure, your coffee tastes so good now, but you know what can make it taste even better? Getting it cheaper than ever. And don't forget, we've made that possible with the 2026 Zimmer Coffee Card. Just pick one up today over at kissin925.com for $20 and see just how much you can save all year long. Keep it right here. We've got Pink Panthers and Zara Larsson coming up next. It's Kissin' 92.5.
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It's Dalton still with you for one more hour tonight. And while I'm still here, I'm going to make the most of it with more of your favorite hits on the way, including B.O.B. and Taylor Swift on the way. But first, here's Sienna Spyro. 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

0: Kissin' 92.5, your 10 in a row hit music station. It's Dalton, and listen, if you know anything about me, you know I'm a huge, huge movie fan. So I'm personally very excited for Christopher Nolan's The Odyssey to come out. But if you've been online, you've probably seen a lot of people say that they aren't that excited. Now, there's a lot of reasons for this, one of which is because it is stacked with a lot of A-list actors. We've got Matt Damon, we've got Anne Hathaway, Tom Holland, just to name a few. But if you go down the list, it gets pretty long. And then you even throw Travis Scott into the mix, which a lot of people are scratching their heads over. Then you have some dialogue issues where people feel like the dialogue is, quote, too modern. And then you have some people saying they think it's going to be too gray and washed out and not look that exciting. I disagree with all of these things, and I'm personally very excited about it, and it looks like even critics are feeling the same way because The Odyssey has received very glowing early reactions. So personally, I'm not that worried about it. You might still be, but I'm ready for this movie to come out next week. But how are you feeling? Let me know. Text, call 417-578-9292. Keep it right here. Teddy Swims is coming up next. It's Kissin' 92.5.
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12: Hot and humid weather goes on the rest of the week. Increasing clouds into sunrise, low in the mid-70s. There could be a pop-up storm or two Thursday afternoon, but the heat humidity, again, the big story. 95 degrees the high. Heat index levels could approach 104. Sunny and hot Friday, high of 94. Heat index levels to 100. A greater storm chance moving in later on Friday. I'm meteorologist Mark Thibodeau.

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0: 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It's David Guetta and Ava Max's Forever Young. It's Dalton, and sadly, our night together is no longer young, because that is going to do it for me. Don't you worry, though. I'll see you again tomorrow, and just because I'm getting out of here, that doesn't mean that you should leave just yet. Of course, XYZ with Eric Zachary is going to get you all the way into your Thursday morning. And before I go, Bruno Mars is coming up next. It's Kissin' 92.5.
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0: Kissin 92.5, your 10 in a row hit music station. The World Cup, believe it or not, continues even beyond the Team USA knockout. And I know that's sarcasm for someone. For someone's like, it's the biggest sporting event in the world. Blah, blah, blah. We get it. Soccer is important to you. That said, the final is scheduled to happen a week from Sunday in New Jersey at MetLife. And they're tapping or potentially tapping Coldplay.
1: It's rumored
0: to play this, the halftime show.
2: This would make sense.
0: I just feel like, while it wouldn't be my first choice, it's like them or you two. Like, you have to pick a very universally global people that spread the message of bringing the world together.
1: Yes.
2: Well, Coldplay's they're popular everywhere.
1: Yeah, they are.
2: You know,
1: they are.
2: Like, they kind of just got it down.
0: Including for couples that you're, you know, flipping around on.
1: I was going to say, if you are cheating on your spouse, buy tickets now.
0: They have the chance to do the funniest thing.
1: Exactly.
0: And invite that that CEO and the HR lady.
1: Yep.
0: Yes. I always forget it was an HR woman. Too.
2: Yeah. Yeah, it's bonkers.
0: But yeah, they could be playing the halftime show at the upcoming World Cup final. Yeah, they talk about it.
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10: Hot and humid weather goes on the rest of the week. Increasing clouds into sunrise, low in the mid-70s. There could be a pop-up storm or two Thursday afternoon, but the heat humidity, again, the big story. 95 degrees the high. Heat index levels could approach 104. Sunny and hot Friday, high of 94. Heat index levels to 100. A greater storm chance moving in later on Friday. I'm meteorologist Mark Thibodeau.

0: 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XYZ with Eric Zachary, Mom's Hot Take. It's all brought to you by T-Mobile. My mom joining the show right now to go over what Apple Pay is versus Apple Wallet.
1: All right. I admit I'm all confused with the apples. There's apples there. There's apples there. And I just don't get it all. And it's like,
2: there's apples here. There's apples there.
0: My mom called me yesterday after I was done with work and I didn't answer. I was like, you know what? I didn't actually see my phone ring, but I was just like having some like decompression time.
2: Sure, sure.
0: After about an hour, I'm like, I'll call her back.
2: Right.
0: I'm seeing her later today. So I was like, if I call her back,
2: no big deal.
0: Yeah. Right. So I called her back and she goes, hey, I need your help. And I was like, okay. She's like, I'm trying to order food. And my Apple Cash isn't working. How do I move money into my Apple Cash? And I'm like, I just go, what are you trying to do? And she goes, well, I need Apple Cash and I don't have Apple Cash. I'm like, stop saying Apple Cash. I said, do you mean Apple Pay? And she goes, yeah, Apple Cash. I'm like, two different things. Stop. And I had to walk her through it. And we're going to talk about teaching your parents technology next on Mom's Hot Take.

0: 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Hey, Audrey. Hey, Jordan.
1: Hello. Hi.
0: Have you ever gotten a call from your parents and they're just technologically deficient?
1: Yeah.
2: Sometimes my mom, yeah.
0: Yeah, and I will say, like, my mom has done a pretty good job at trying to stay up on, like, knowing how most things work. Like, she uses TikTok. She can use social media pretty well.
1: It says Apple Cash in my wallet on my phone.
0: There have been moments where my mom, like, last summer, I think it was, she was like, I always post cute photos and no one's responding to my stuff on Instagram.
2: Right.
0: And I look at her Instagram and she's just posting it to her close friends and the only close friend she has is me. And I'm like, that's because no one's seen it, Mom. She's like, but I only follow close friends. I'm like,
1: And now I am socially, like, making fun of others for doing that very same thing.
0: Yeah. Oh, wow. We call that hypocrisy. So yesterday she calls me and she's like really going through it. And
1: I needed food. I was starving.
2: You were hangry.
0: Don't read. Like, my family, we're having a little bit of a struggle with some health stuff with my dad and whatnot. And so, like, I never know what I'm walking into when I call my mom.
2: Sure.
0: And she had the same level of distraught in her voice that she did when my dad was, like, went missing as a man with dementia. Yeah.
2: Right.
0: But she was just trying to order food.
2: What were you trying to get?
1: Oh, my gosh. A kale broccoli bowl.
0: Like a chicken bowl.
2: I would not be going that.
0: By the way, the local spot that she was going to pick it up from anyway, I'm like, just go order it there. She's trying to describe to me, like, what she's trying to place the order online.
1: Why,
0: like,
1: does my wallet on my phone say Apple Cash?
0: No, Apple Cash is like, it's like, think of it like
1: a
0: Venmo.
1: I have $16 in it.
0: It's like, so it's just a temporary account. Yeah. So she was trying to use that, but then she's like, well, I'm trying to put my Chase card into my Apple Cash, and that doesn't work. I'm like, well, you mean your wallet. Like, you have to add your card to your Apple wallet. But I'm like, also,
1: and it won't add.
0: But I'm like, she's not describing, I can't see her screen.
2: Sure.
0: I said, can you send me a screenshot? And she does this thing, and it drives me crazy, where, like, you know how to take a screenshot, but you will take a photo of your phone from your iPad and send that to me. And I'm like, this doesn't help me. Only for me to finally figure out she's trying to order, by the way, the local restaurant through Uber Eats as pickup.
2: Yeah.
0: A place she lives 5 minutes from that she's going to pick up the food from anyway.
2: You could just go there and order
0: it. It's essentially a fast food place. Like, they could prepare it then and there.
2: Wait, you weren't even going to do delivery.
0: No. So, like, I finally get screenshots, finally figuring out, like, oh, she doesn't have a Chase card attached to her Uber account, so it's not giving her that option. The only thing that's coming up is, like, Apple Cash. Or she's like, oh, do I have PayPal? And I was like, Mom, no.
2: Do I have PayPal?
0: After, like, 6 minutes of me, I'm like, Mom, I will literally pay for this if we could stop this conversation.
1: Wait,
0: right now.
1: There was a dead silence, and Eric goes, Mom, I will pay for your food if you just tell me what you want.
0: I said, I will pay for this if we could just stop this conversation. And she goes, it's not about that. I'll give you the money. I said, it's not about the money. It's about my time.
2: Venmo.
0: Yeah, I was like, no. So I go ahead and pre-order it because I'm not inept. And she goes to the restaurant. The restaurant's internet is down anyway, so she had to end up ordering the food there.
2: So funny.
3: That's hilarious.
1: Well, no, I walked in and I said, I'm here to pick up my Uber.
0: Well, it was DoorDash, so that also is confusing.
1: And she goes, and the little chicky at the counter goes, no, we don't have that because our internet's down. And I said, well, what am I supposed to do? She goes, I don't know. Tell your client that you can't have food.
0: They thought you were like a DoorDash driver.
1: I was a DoorDash driver.
0: Yes.
1: And then the manager.
0: The blonde 50 plus woman walking with my dad with dementia. They're just delivering DoorDash around the suburbs.
2: You know what? That is probably more common than you think.
0: Okay.
1: Long story short,
0: my mom's coming to the
1: city. I got a free drink out of it.
0: My mom's coming to the city tonight and she's like, can we schedule some time to go over my Apple Cash?
2: Well, I was going
0: to
2: say, did we resolve this? Do you have the card in your Apple wallet?
1: No, because then I got emails that said we couldn't add your card.
0: She tried it too many times. She got a fraud alert from Chase.
2: Okay, got you. You know all you have to do is just, like, hold your card to the phone.
1: I did that. Jordan. And then I got an email that
0: next time, I'm sending her your way.
1: We couldn't add your card to Apple Wallet.
0: Mom's hot take.
1: This is confusing.
0: It's all brought to you by T-Mobile. It's better over here. Find
1: There's
0: out how.
1: There's too many apples.
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0: It's Kissin' 92.5. What's your guilty pleasure song? What are you listening to when no one else is around, or just like you're driving a car at night, potentially as a 34-year-old man going back home at like 12:30, and it's kind of a quiet neighborhood and you're blasting a song like this potentially? I don't want another pretty face. I don't want just anyone to hold. I don't want my love to go away. Justin McCartney. Yeah, I don't know what struck me to put me in the Justin McCartney mood last night.
1: Okay.
2: Yeah.
0: I left Rachel's place, my girlfriend's place. I was just in a good mood.
1: Yeah.
0: And I was just like, I don't know, it's a very like lover boy. Like,
1: Yeah, it is.
0: She's going on a trip today. So I went to go see her last night. And then like, we watched TV and stuff, but I left the place at like 12:30 at night. I'm like, I gotta go to bed.
2: Yeah.
0: And I'm just playing this and I'm driving through the park and I had my windows down because it was nice. Mm. And then I'm at a stoplight and I look to my left and there's a dude just dogging me, like looking at me.
1: Yeah, yeah.
2: Oh, straight eyed.
0: He's like, uh-huh. Jesse McCartney.
1: Do you continue to sing to them?
0: So normally no, but what went through my head is immediately the scene from Bruce Almighty where Terry Crews is singing to what's his name? Jim Carrey. Like he won't stop like doing the obnoxious like dance in the convertible. Is that Bruce Almighty?
1: Isn't that White Chicks?
0: No, it's Bruce Almighty. Anyway, so no, I sang to him, and then I slowly pulled
2: away. I'm glad that you did. I think that was the only proper response to that.
0: Yeah. So what's your guilty pleasure song? What's the song that, like, it's not like you're not proud of it, but, like, maybe you're not listening to it with other people.
1: Yeah. Oh, you gotta be proud of it.
0: We'll play them next on XYZ.

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2: You know the body of God.

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1: Kissin 92.5, your 10 in a row hit music station. Yesterday, I was driving pretty late. Nice night, driving home, windows down. And I don't know what struck me, but Jesse McCartney was the mood. So I was blasting this song with my windows down.
2: I don't want anyone to hold.
1: I don't want my love to go to waste. Beautiful soul, right?
2: Yeah.
1: Great song.
2: Sure.
1: Old school song, millennial song.
2: Right.
1: It's 12:30 at night. I was driving home pretty late, and my windows are down, and I'm at a stoplight, and I look over, and a dude is just staring me down, like, What is happening, man?
2: Yeah.
1: I'm sure I was a character in his story at
3: that
1: point.
3: Right. Well, you're at that, we're all connected, Eric.
1: Yeah,
3: each character is in each other's stories.
1: Previously, I said it was like Terry Crews and Bruce Almighty. It was Terry Crews and Click, Adam Sandler.
2: Mm-hmm. Yes, okay.
1: That's what I was thinking of. Mm-hmm. But what is your guilty pleasure song? Like, no matter when, where, you're playing it, and just like, you don't care, you're singing along. Audrey, what was yours?
3: Mine is Fishing in the Dark by Nitty Gritty Dirt Band.
2: I've never heard of this.
1: Yes, you have.
3: This is a great song.
4: You and me go fishing in the dark.
2: Oh, this song, yeah.
3: I know this song.
1: This is just Minnesota State Fair.
3: I love this song so much.
1: It's a great song. This and
4: in the middle of the night, just moving.
1: This one's a little twangy for like my dad's old like catalog, but you know what was really big for him and my mom was Doobie Brothers, Old Black Water. It's like in the same vein as that.
3: Yeah.
1: Jordan, what was your song?
2: Nelly Furtado, Do It.
1: Do it.
2: Yes.
1: It is, right? Oh, wait, no.
3: Nope.
1: That's my song.
2: This is NSYNC pop.
5: This isn't a guilty pleasure, Eric. This is just a pleasure. You don't love this song.
1: I love it so much.
5: Yeah.
1: Have you ever seen me do the choreography to this, Audrey?
3: No.
1: I know.
2: He knows all of it.
1: I kind of scaled it back now that I'm a little older.
2: She said, get up and do it.
1: I will. I did it in the Pride Parade the other day, but yeah.
3: Nice.
2: Yeah, he did.
1: My buddy's Mark and Trace.
3: Play my song.
1: Yeah. We learned the choreography for it
5: like
1: in college.
5: I said, not guilty, just a pleasure.
1: We thought it would help get us girls.
2: Had that work, did it?
1: I don't know that that's the reason I have a girlfriend right now.
2: Okay.
1: But it's not the reason.
2: Yet to be seen.
1: If she saw that, she'd break up with me. I'm sorry. So yours was Do It, Nelly.
2: Nelly Furtado.
1: The wrong song. So this song right here.
2: Yes, it's so girly, bubblegum pop.
1: B-side.
2: Yeah, and I love this song.
3: Okay. I was saying earlier, my mom put this album on my iPod shuffle when I was like six.
5: Your mom's a real one.
1: You had an iPod at six? That's wild. Which shuffle did you have?
3: 35.
1: Describe the look of the iPod shuffle for you, Audrey, as the 24-year-old on the show.
3: I think it had a screen.
1: Okay. That was like new.
3: Yeah.
1: It was hot. The shuffles had screens. That was
3: the
1: whole point.
3: No, that's the Nano. I think.
1: No, the Nano had screens. The shuffle had no screen.
3: Then it was my iPod Nano.
1: Because the original shuffle looked like a little stick of gum. It was a white stick.
3: Yeah.
1: And then they started making them like little squares.
3: Yeah, my mom had one of those.
1: They were called shuffles because you had no screen. So it would shuffle the music.
2: You just didn't know what you were getting.
1: You had a Nano at six? I had a Nano in high school.
3: My babysitter. Well, that would make sense, Eric, because when you were in high school, I was six.
2: Funny enough, if you type in iPod Nano and look up images, the first thing that comes up is that Nelly Furtado album.
3: Yes!
2: That's hilarious.
3: Yes!
2: In the screen of a Nano.
1: What is your classic guilty pleasure song? You're playing it any time of the day. It doesn't matter. It puts you in a good mood. I want to put a new playlist together. So let us know. XYZ content on Instagram.

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7: Hot and humid weather goes on the rest of the week. Increasing clouds into sunrise, low in the mid-70s. There could be a pop-up storm or two Thursday afternoon, but the heat humidity, again, the big story. 95 degrees the high. Heat index levels could approach 104. Sunny and hot Friday, high of 94. Heat index levels to 100. A greater storm chance moving in later on Friday. I'm meteorologist Mark Thibodeau.

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1: What's a nickname that you've gotten that you did not ask for? Tony? Audrey, sorry.
2: Okay, we're going with Tony.
1: Well, it started with Frosted Flakes, and then I was like, we got to be too on the nose.
2: I got a sunburn. Tony. I'm peeling. I've been getting called Tony because of my flakes.
1: Well, so. It's because your arm looks like Frosted Flakes.
2: Yeah.
1: Well, it's so bigger question here. We say it with love, and it sounds like we're actively calling Audrey off the air.
2: No, only occasionally.
1: Yeah, but like, what's a nickname that you never asked for, and it was awful, and it stuck, even though you hated it?
2: I have another one.
1: Oh, I have one, but it was actually a source of a lot of bullying for me, but I'm going to share it on the air.
3: I think I know it.
1: But with that said, under no circumstance will I be okay with you guys saying that season as a joke. Like, it will trigger bullying.
2: Well, I wouldn't do that.
3: I make better nicknames anyway. Yeah, yeah. So
1: I'm just saying, I'm going to open my heart to you.
2: No. I won't use it. I won't
1: say it. All right. What's a nickname you never asked for that you just got for a while? We'll talk about it next on XYZ.

0: It's Kissin' 92.5. What's a nickname that someone gave you and it just stuck and you're like, I didn't come up with this. I don't know why I have this, but it's just a thing.
1: Sure.
0: Jordan was the first person in my life to actually give me like a real nickname that I was okay with. Cause like my name's Eric. Uh-huh. It's four letters. So like you really shorten that. I tried to be cool at times, give myself Easy or E.
2: Yes.
0: But it didn't really work in high school or college. As I've gotten older, I sign my emails Easy. And so that's sticking a bit more now.
2: Yeah.
0: But it's something. That's just my initials, Eric.
1: Yeah. Sure. Yeah.
0: Jordan calls me Rick.
1: I just take the E off of Eric. Yeah. I call him Rick.
0: And people are so confused, especially when my dad's around, because my dad's Richard.
1: Sure. Yeah.
0: So everyone's like, do you mean his dad? He's like, no, Rick.
1: I mean Rick. Yeah. He's standing right there.
0: But it's just one of those things. But there's been some other people to call me Rick that I'm like, that doesn't
1: you
0: work.
1: You can't do that. Yeah.
0: It's not your thing. Yeah.
1: Some nicknames are communal. Others are like with that specific person. Yeah. It's almost like a secret handshake.
0: Like you can't share like wet beefers with other people, right?
1: that's I can't believe you brought that back.
0: Yeah. I'm only saying we briefly joked about calling Andre wet beefers.
2: I have IBS. I'll explain it.
0: But Jordan said it.
1: But I didn't turn it into a nickname. I just said it.
0: It was so shocking that I was like, that's very funny to say. But I'm never going to continue that and like call that to you.
1: Let me be the first to say, Audrey, if somebody outside of this room calls
0: this show
1: wet beefers, I will fight. Yeah, okay. I will fight. Okay. So you got the older brothers in us.
0: Odge. Well, there's your nickname, Odge.
2: Yeah, Odge is a nickname. That's one. That one's fine. People have called me that for a while now. Okay. One that I got when I was a barista. I was a barista at a restaurant for a while.
1: Okay.
2: And the chef started calling me Beans.
0: That's very ironic. Huh.
2: And then it...
1: And then interesting.
2: And then it progressed into frijoles.
0: Okay.
2: So then the kitchen was calling me frijoles for a while.
1: All right, Spanish beans.
0: In high school, before I had gone through my growth spurt, I was 5'2".
1: Okay.
0: Now 5'11 and 3/4", because Jordan won't let me say 6 foot.
1: Because that's just the fact.
0: It's literally just under 6 foot.
2: Yeah. Okay.
0: I was very compact, right? I hadn't grown vertically yet.
1: Very compact.
0: I had a lot of weight in my face, and I was in theater, and like the older group of kids thought for whatever reason that I resembled the kid who played Beans on Even Stevens.
2: Really? Like yours was Beans
0: but if
2: too?
0: But if you've ever seen that, he's like the most disliked, ugly, non-lovable person.
2: Aww.
0: And so they all started calling that definitely as an insult.
2: Sure. Yeah.
0: And then trying to get it to stick. And as I got older and definitely never looked like him or anything, they just kept doing it.
1: Sure.
0: And I was like, hey, this really bothers me. I tried everything in the book. I tried like, oh, it's fine. Keep calling it to me.
1: Great.
2: Yeah.
0: And like everything.
1: Sure.
0: And it just always came from a point of hate and like really.
2: That's so mean.
0: Yeah. Just like, and I was like, you're not understanding. I don't mind a nickname. I mind that you're comparing me to like the most dislikable, annoying person on television.
2: Yeah. Sure.
0: And it's just like, I was so self-conscious because of it. And like there's like up through college. And then finally I saw one of those people a couple years ago and they like, I heard them say it. And I was like, I'm old enough to fight you now. Like I will hurt you.
1: You were
0: like,
1: old enough to fight them then.
0: No, I wasn't. I was 5'2" and my voice was up here, but my Beans was from a very awful place.
2: Oh, well, you can call me Beans.
0: I don't want to. Okay. I don't like that word now because of it.
2: Okay.
1: It's a swear for you now.
0: Because I just say burrito. I don't say bean burrito.
1: Okay.
0: XYZ with Eric Zachary. What's a nickname that you got? You're like, I don't know why I got this. I don't like it, but I have it.

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0: 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Today on Mom's Hot Take, it's just me trying to walk her through how to use her phone to pay for things.
1: Hey, troubleshooting.
2: Yeah, that's legit.
0: Have you tried putting it in rice? turned it on and off. No, my mom's pretty tech savvy.
2: Thank you.
0: For your generation. But like, but I will say you're so easily confused that you just make yourself more confused because she wasn't understanding
2: the difference between.
0: She wasn't understanding the difference between Apple Cash and what an Apple wallet is.
1: Sure,
0: and,
1: yeah.
2: It says Apple Cash and it says I have $16 in my account. And I'm like, where did that come from?
0: At some point, someone, probably me, sent you some like money through Apple Cash.
1: Just humor me here real quick. What is the difference between Apple Cash and an Apple wallet in your own words, Mom?
2: Well, the Apple Cash means I have that cash. And then I don't know what Apple wallet is.
0: It's At one point, she's like, did I convert U.S. dollars to apples? And I'm like, this isn't Animal Crossing. Like,
2: why do you have to say Apple Cash, Apple wallet?
0: Because
2: they're
0: two different things. They're two
2: an apple, there an apple, everywhere an apple,
0: Okay. Mom's Hot Take today. 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We'll be right back.

0: It's Kissin' 92.5. What are you watching Wednesday? 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I forgot how whimsical this music is. What have you been watching? What have you been into? Audrey, we'll start with you.
1: I have been watching the live action Avatar The Last Airbender on Netflix.
2: Oh, okay.
1: Because the second season just came out and my partner's watching it and was like, did you like the show as a kid? You should watch this. And I was like, yeah. And I'll tell you, it's really sweet.
0: I think it would be described that way.
1: Why?
0: I just don't know a lot about it. I mean, I know the original like cartoon, but like in my head, I don't think
1: Avatar.
0: Like
3: it's action.
1: Yeah, I loved it. It's very like
0: coming of age.
1: Kind of. It's very. It's pretty. Like it's like a kid's show, but it's like sweet, mindless, like easy to watch. Okay. It's cute.
0: Summer I Turn Pretty kind of vibes.
1: No, not at all.
3: I would hope not.
1: Not at all. It is kind of sad, and the storyline is like I don't know. I think it's pretty good. It's
3: seated in war.
1: Yeah.
0: All right. Avatar: The Last Airbender live action second season just came out.
1: Anyway, really good. Started watching it. It's pretty cute. I would watch it.
0: Jordan.
3: I just started watching The Last Anniversary on, it's not easy to find, but it's on Sling TV if you have it, or AMC Plus.
0: Deep cut.
3: Yeah. We had to dig deep.
0: This?
3: Okay, so it's this short mystery. You know I'm a whodunit guy. Mm-hmm. Basically, this huge family, one of the grandmothers passes away and leaves her, like, mansion, lakeside house to one of her grandson's ex-girlfriends who the family has not seen in years. So the whole family is upset and they're also like wrapped in this whole like murder mystery from years ago.
1: And love this.
3: Oh yeah, it's really good because they think like, oh, she left the house to this random girl because she might figure out what happened from all those years ago. So she's dealing with like trying to figure that out, but also the family kind of not liking her because she's a rando who inherited essentially their house. Yeah, it's great. And it's a limited series.
0: I hope it's good if he's talking about
3: it actually sucks. No, it's great. It's really good.
1: It's all disappointing when you want something to be really good.
3: No, it's
0: what's really good, and I'm very late here, is Cape Fear on Apple TV Plus.
3: I don't think you're late.
0: I mean, but like people were telling me about it when it first started. So like it was a big deal before it even came out because it's executive produced by Steven Spielberg and Martin Scorsese.
3: Yeah.
1: Oh, sure.
0: Yeah. Javier Bardem is in it.
3: Yeah.
0: Bardem. It's incredible. I don't even want to ruin any part of the plot, but like guy goes to prison. His lawyer, who's played by Amy Adams, basically is like, she tried to get him off. He couldn't. He gets sentenced to life.
3: Yeah.
0: And then she ends up marrying the prosecutor who put this guy in jail.
3: Yes.
0: He gets out of jail.
3: Yep.
0: And just psychological thriller ensues.
3: Messing with
0: everyone
3: him.
0: Kept telling me it was horror.
3: Well, because the original one is horror leaning.
0: It's really not. There's a few jump scares, but it's more psychological than anything.
3: Yeah.
0: It's so good, though. And the next episode comes out on Friday. There's like 7 episodes out right now. Cape Fear, Apple TV Plus. Avatar The Last Airbender live action on Netflix. And then what was your Sling TV jam?
3: It's called The Last Anniversary on Sling TV.
0: All right. I'll pay for Netflix.
3: Right. I have Netflix.
0: I thought you were going to say I have money. It's XYZ with Eric Zachary. What are you watching Wednesday? All brought to you by O'Reilly Auto Parts.

0: 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XYZ with their Zachary, the John M. Chu, Britney Spears biopic is coming out, and they finally have a writer tapped who's going to adapt the Woman in Me book that she put out.
1: Yes, Liz Merriweather,
0: okay.
1: The creator of New Girl, if you don't know her. So to me, who's not, you know, someone not really a big Britney fan, that caught my attention. So yeah. I'm like, oh, okay. It'd be interesting.
0: It's interesting. I don't know enough about her body of work other than New Girl.
1: Sure.
0: I'm just worried they're going to try to make it a little too whimsical.
1: Like tongue-in-cheek.
0: Yeah. And try to make things seem cooler than they were.
1: Right. Like, you don't need a Winston character in the Britney Spears biopic.
0: And this isn't anything towards Britney. I'm just really not a fan of biopics coming out when the person's still alive.
1: That's also fair.
0: And not only not still alive, like, she still potentially has a career in front of her, however she traverses her life now, moving forward. But, like, it's not like she's 80 and, like, Bruce Springsteen put out, like, his. Well, like, that's, you know.
1: I was just going to say, the amount of people who I've heard say, like, oh, I didn't know Bruce Springsteen was still alive.
0: I didn't know Bob Dylan was still alive.
1: Yeah. Okay, that too. Yeah.
2: Like, Bob Dylan's still doing shows,
0: that's
2: man.
0: Crazy. Wow. Yeah. You said that, like, the biggest Bob Dylan fan.
1: She was at the last one.
0: Bob Dylan's still doing shows.
2: I love him. Minnesota.
0: Britney biopic coming out. Liz Merriweather, the writer. John M. Chu, the director.
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8: Hot and humid weather goes on the rest of the week. Increasing clouds into sunrise, low in the mid-70s. There could be a pop-up storm or two Thursday afternoon, but the heat humidity, again, the big story. 95 degrees the high. Heat index levels could approach 104. Sunny and hot Friday, high of 94. Heat index levels to 100. A greater storm chance moving in later on Friday. I'm meteorologist Mark Thibodeau.

0: It's Kissin' 92.5. How long can your home be your identity? And what I mean by that is if you've ever moved anywhere else, usually one of the first questions that comes up when you meet someone is like, oh, where are you from?
1: Yeah.
2: Right.
0: And if you've moved from one major city to another major city or one region to another region, it just becomes your thing. Like for Audrey, yeah. her
1: I was going to say this is targeted.
0: I also have an experience with this too, but and I'm sure Jordan does as well. But Audrey, everything about her is Minnesotan, right?
1: I'm a Minnesota girl down.
0: Yeah.
1: Like you can't take that from me.
0: No one is, but like, it's just like, it's your identity at times.
1: Oh yeah, absolutely.
0: To a point where like you've used it as an excuse. I'm like, I'm just from Minnesota. I'm sorry.
1: Yeah.
0: Like,
1: yeah.
0: That said, how long before like you're living in Chicago now, how long before it's like, okay, that's not the first thing out of my mouth every single time.
2: There's an interesting caveat in what you said. And I want to kind of break down the thing you just said.
0: We'll talk about how long your home can be your identity or the thing you'll lead with next.

0: Kissin 92.5, your 10 in a row hit music station. Audrey is from Minnesota.
1: Yes.
0: Jordan is from upstate New York. You moved around before that, but for Syracuse. All intents and purposes, yeah, you bleed orange. I'm from Chicago, suburbs of Chicago, mm-hmm. also Chicago, before someone's like, well, you can't say that if you were in the city. I also lived in the city, too. Mm-hmm. All of that to say, as someone that lived other places, all three of us, mm-hmm. how long can you, is that your identity? Is like, oh, that's the guy from Chicago. Yeah. That's the girl from Minnesota. That's the guy from upstate New York.
1: Right.
0: You know, before it's not the thing you lead with every single time.
2: So I think because it really has to do with what city you move to, mm-hmm. because in a city like Chicago, there is such personality there, right?
0: Yeah.
2: Where like if I, because I've been here for 12, maybe 13 years.
0: Yeah.
2: I still consider myself a transplant from upstate New York.
1: Yeah.
2: Solely
0: Which
2: because.
0: Which is wild, you've lived here almost longer, if not longer.
2: Yeah, exactly. But the second I start claiming this new city, mm-hmm. and because it has such personality, they're going to be like, oh, well, where'd you go to high school? What streets did you grow up on?
1: Yeah.
2: Where, like, if I had moved to, you know, maybe another tertiary city,
0: sure.
2: I would, you know, it would be something totally different, and I'd start taking on
1: right.
2: that persona. But I can't go up to somebody who's naturally born in Chicago and be like, oh, yeah, I'm from here, too.
0: I do find it interesting because Jordan and I and Audrey, but especially Jordan and I travel a lot for work,
1: yeah.
0: right?
1: Yeah.
0: And people will always ask, like, where are you guys from? And usually we'll either answer in unison or I'll lead and I'll say Chicago.
2: Yeah.
0: But if I say it and then they look at Jordan, he goes upstate New York. Even though I'm like, dude, you've lived in Chicago for 12 years.
2: Yeah. I'm never going to claim it.
1: Yeah.
0: That said, I usually, because I don't want Chicago to be my only identity, and it's nothing against that city, mm-hmm. But I'm from there. I live there. I moved away from there and I returned to there. Obviously, I like it.
2: Mm-hmm. Right.
0: But I almost always go, I also lived in New York for 5 years. Because
1: yeah.
0: that's the interesting about it, thing about me. To me, right?
1: Yeah.
0: That's what makes me a little different when I'm talking
1: yeah.
0: to someone. It's like, people love to talk about Chicago, especially people not from Chicago.
1: Yeah.
0: They're like, oh, how many gunshots go up?
1: Yeah.
0: It's like, all right.
1: Yeah.
0: But New York, I think, is a very common ground city because most people that you talk to that have lived in New York move there, right?
2: Right.
0: That is
2: yeah.
0: a very transplant, especially Manhattan City.
1: Sure. Yeah, yeah, for sure.
0: So how long are you going to claim Minnesota, Audrey?
1: Forever.
0: Okay.
1: I think probably. I mean, I
0: do. Do you think you'll go back to Minneapolis area?
1: Someday, probably.
0: Okay.
1: But I do feel like what I'll do now, because I have been living here for so long, is I'll give like a little, I'm originally from Minnesota, but I've been here for 6 years, you know, like
0: sure,
1: I
0: yeah.
1: feel like then people are like, oh, okay, so that like gives people a gauge of like
0: right.
1: what I do know and what I don't know,
0: for sure,
1: because I'm never gonna claim here, I'm not from here,
0: right,
1: I don't
0: right.
1: have, you know, I don't even know parts of the city yet, you
0: yeah,
1: know what
0: just
1: I mean
0: sure. like, a little disclaimer, because I feel like if you're hearing this, we don't always pull back the curtain, but we record the show from Chicago, we also travel consistently to
2: right.
0: all of the different radio stations
2: mm-hmm.
0: that air us, right?
2: Yeah.
0: So everywhere from the Kansas City area to LA to Bakersfield to Pacific Northwest.
1: Mm-hmm.
0: I mean, so it's given us a lot of perspective on the different areas we pride ourselves in knowing about the places
1: yeah.
0: that we're on
2: yeah,
0: the air.
2: Yeah, mm-hmm.
0: That said, you know, I've definitely had people be like, why do you know so much about Chicago? And I'm like,
2: oh, bye.
1: Well,
2: I live here.
0: See what's on the air.

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0: 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Happy Wednesday.
1: Wow, it's only Wednesday?
0: You said that with so much.
1: This is brutal.
0: Energy.
1: This is rough.
0: Yeah. A long week, man. I feel like it's extra for Jordan because you just, like, in the last 3 weeks, you've gotten married.
1: Yeah.
0: Your birthday.
1: Yep.
0: And you just want to, like, relax and be a retired person now.
1: I wish I could be a retired person, but, you know, the grind doesn't stop.
0: I will compliment that. This is like your 10th day in a row wearing pants to the studio.
1: I'm really trying, man. I am really trying.
0: He's really just cycling through his outfits from Portugal. He's like,
1: I'm mixing them up, though. You never saw these pants with this shirt before. This is a new one.
0: No, you look
2: good.
0: You work at Zara. It looks great.
1: Thank you. Yeah. Thank you.
0: The show is on.

0: 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Your XYZ ENT entertainment report, all brought to you by Eggland's Best. The Britney Spears biopic is coming, and people everywhere are saying, free Britney, make sure this is right, make sure it's accurate, make sure this is real.
1: Yeah.
0: And I guess Liz Merriweather has been tapped to write the biopic.
1: Yes. I think the big thing about it, if you don't know who that is,
0: I don't.
1: She was the creator of New Girl.
0: Oh.
1: So, yeah, like, this is the big update. You've got my attention now.
0: I see. What worries me when I hear that is that they're going to take some of the more serious aspects of her biopic and make it too quirky, fun, like New Girly. Yeah.
1: So it's still being directed by John M. Chu.
0: She has knives in her hands.
1: Yeah. Oh, okay.
0: You know what I'm saying?
1: I mean, it's yet to be seen. I just know that, you know, there is going to be, that gives me a little hope that it's not going to be all super serious. Mm-hmm. I think that there are some parts of Britney's life that, you know, you can like play around with, and there are, you know, allow for some jokes.
2: Yeah.
0: Were you going to say more words, Audrey? Or?
2: Well, yeah, I was just, sorry. Didn't want to cut you off. I was just going to say, I feel like Britney Spears has had, like, for better or for worse, like a pretty, like,
0: crazy life.
1: Yeah, exactly. So, you know, I hope that it's not all just like the craziness. I you know, they're definitely going to go off of her book that
0: Woman
1: she,
0: in Me.
1: Yeah, that she put out. So, you know, you'll see, you know, it told from her eyes. Yeah. However, to bring in somebody like Liz Merriweather, I'd be like, oh, okay, there might be a little bit of brevity, levity here. Yeah. So, you know, we'll see.
0: Really interested in who they tap to play Britney, because I feel like if they go too unknown of a star, it's going to come off very Hallmark-y.
2: Yeah.
0: But if they go too big of a star, it's going to be like that's showing up Britney, and fans wouldn't be thrilled about that part either.
1: You mean you don't want it to be Sydney Sweeney, Eric?
0: No, please, no. I'm not the biggest Britney Spears fan, but don't do that to Britney.
1: Yeah, I totally agree. That was sarcasm. Yeah.
0: I'm just imagining the scene that Sydney would put on, like, oh my God, I shaved my head. Like, I just don't see it going well.
2: I shaved my head.
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0: Okay. I'm very Team Britney on that one.
1: Right.
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1: That could be exciting.
0: It could be very whimsical.
1: Yeah.
0: Coldplay is rumored to be playing the World Cup halftime show for the final. Mom's Hot Take. God, I was just, my mom's my best friend. But last night I was like ready to end that friendship.
1: I hate this person.
0: And I don't mean that, but like she was so technologically inept. And I'm like, I will just pay for your dinner if we could just end this conversation. That's today's Mom's Hot Take. Plus nicknames you didn't ask for, that you got for the weirdest reasons. 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
9: Hot and humid weather goes on the rest of the week. Increasing clouds into sunrise, low in the mid-70s. There could be a pop-up storm or two Thursday afternoon, but the heat humidity, again, the big story. 95 degrees the high. Heat index levels could approach 104. Sunny and hot Friday, high of 94. Heat index levels to 100. A greater storm chance moving in later on Friday. I'm meteorologist Mark Thibodeau.

0: Kissin 92.5, your 10 in a row hit music station. What's your guilty pleasure song? What are you listening to when no one else is around, or just like you're driving a car at night, potentially as a 34-year-old man going back home at like 12:30, and it's kind of a quiet neighborhood and you're blasting a song like this potentially? Justin McCartney. I don't know what struck me to put me in the Justin McCartney mood last night.
1: Okay.
2: Yeah.
0: I left Rachel's place, my girlfriend's place. I was just in a good mood.
1: Yeah.
0: And I was just like, I don't know, it's a very like lover boy. Like,
1: yeah, it is.
0: She's going on a trip today. So I went to go see her last night. And then we watched TV and stuff. But I left the place at like 12:30 at night. I'm like, I gotta go to bed.
2: Yeah.
0: And I'm just playing this and I'm driving through the park. And I had my windows down because it was nice. Mm. And then I'm at a stoplight and I look to my left and there's a dude just dogging me, like looking at me. Straight eyed. He's like, Jesse McCartney.
1: Do you, in those moments, do you continue to sing to them?
0: So normally, no, but what went through my head is immediately the scene from Bruce Almighty where Terry Crews is singing to Jim Carrey. Like he won't stop like doing the obnoxious like dance in the convertible. Is that Bruce Almighty?
1: Isn't that White Chicks?
0: No, it's Bruce Almighty. Anyway, so no, I sang to him and then I slowly pulled
2: away.
0: I'm
2: glad that you did. I think that was the only proper response to that.
1: Yeah.
0: I want to know that it was a whole. So what's your guilty pleasure song? What's the song that like, it's not like you're not proud of it, but like maybe you're not listening to it with other people.
1: Yeah. Oh, you gotta be proud of it.
0: We'll play them next on XYZ. Swam.

0: It's Kissin' 92.5. Yesterday, I was driving pretty late, nice night, driving home, windows down, and I don't know what struck me, but Jesse McCartney was the mood, so I was blasting this song with my windows down. I don't want my love to go to waste. Beautiful soul, right?
1: Yeah.
0: Great song.
1: Sure.
0: Old school song, millennial song.
1: Right.
0: It's 12:30 at night. I was driving home pretty late, and my windows are down, and I'm at a stoplight, and I look over, and a dude is just staring me down, like, what
1: Why are you
0: happening,
1: doing that?
0: Man?
1: Yeah.
0: I'm sure I was a character in his story at
2: sure,
0: that point.
2: Right, yeah. Right. Well, you're that we're all connected, Eric.
0: Yeah,
2: each characters in each other's stories.
0: Previously, I said it was like Terry Crews and Bruce Almighty. It was Terry Crews and Click, Adam Sandler.
1: Mm-hmm. Yes, okay.
0: That's what I was thinking of. Mm-hmm. But what is your guilty pleasure song? Like, no matter when, where, you're playing it, and just like, mm-hmm. you don't care, you're singing along. Audrey, what was yours?
2: Mine is Fishing in the Dark by Nitty Gritty Dirt Band.
1: I've never heard of this.
0: Yes, you have.
2: This is a great song. I love this song so
0: much. It's a great
2: much.
0: Song. This and
2: in the middle of the night, just moving.
0: This one's a little twangy for like my dad's old like catalog, yeah. But you know what was really big for him and my mom was Doobie Brothers, Old Black
2: yeah.
0: Water.
2: Yeah,
0: Old
2: yeah,
0: Black
2: yeah.
0: Water. Yeah. It's like yeah. in the same vein as that.
2: Yeah.
0: Jordan, what was your song?
1: Nelly Furtado, Do It.
0: Do
1: it. Yes.
0: This, right? Oh, wait, no.
2: Nope.
0: That's my song. This is NSYNC pop.
3: This isn't a guilty pleasure, Eric. This is just a pleasure. You don't, love this song.
0: I love it so much.
3: Yeah.
0: Have you ever seen me do the choreography to this, Audrey?
2: No.
0: I know
1: he knows all of it.
0: I kind of scaled it back now that I'm a little older.
1: She said, get up and do it.
0: I will. I did it in the Pride Parade the other day, but yeah.
2: Nice.
1: Yeah, he did.
2: Amazing.
0: My buddy's Mark and Trace.
2: Play my song. Yeah.
0: We learned the choreography for it
3: like
0: in college.
3: I said, not guilty, just a pleasure.
0: We thought it would help get us girls.
3: Had that work, did it?
0: I don't know that that's the reason I have a girlfriend right now.
1: Okay.
0: But it's
1: okay,
0: not
1: yeah.
0: the reason.
3: Yet to be seen.
0: If she saw that, she'd break
2: right.
0: up with me. I'm sorry. So yours was Do It, Nelly.
1: Yeah, Nelly Furtado.
0: The wrong song. So this song right here.
1: Yes, it's so girly, bubblegum pop.
0: Very B-side.
1: Yeah, and I love this song.
2: Okay. I was saying earlier, my mom put this album on my iPod shuffle when I was like 6.
3: Your mom's a real one.
0: You had an iPod at 6? That's wild. Which shuffle did you have?
2: 35.
0: Describe the look of the iPod shuffle for you, Audrey, as the 24-year-old on the show.
2: I think it had a screen.
0: Oh yeah, okay. Well, that was like new.
2: Yeah. It was hot.
0: The shuffles
2: pink.
0: Had screens. That was
2: no,
0: the whole
2: that's
0: point.
2: The Nano. I think.
0: No, the Nano had screens. The shuffle had no screen.
2: Then it was my iPod Nano.
0: Because the original shuffle was looked like a little stick of gum. It was a white stick.
2: Yeah.
0: And then they started making them like little squares.
2: Yeah, my mom had one of those.
0: They were called shuffles because you had no screen. So it would shuffle the music.
3: You just didn't know what you were getting.
0: You had a Nano at 6? I had a Nano in high school.
2: My babysitter. Well, that would make sense, Eric, because when you were in high school, I was 6.
1: So funny enough, if you type in iPod Nano and look up images, the first thing that comes up is that Nelly Furtado album.
2: Yes!
1: That's hilarious.
2: Yes!
1: In the screen of a Nano.
0: What is your classic guilty pleasure song? You're playing it any time of the day. Doesn't matter. Puts you in a good mood. I want to put a new playlist together. So let us know. XYZ content on Instagram.
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0: 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XYZ with Eric Zachary, Mom's Hot Take. It's all brought to you by T-Mobile. My mom joining the show right now to go over what Apple Pay is versus Apple Wallet.
1: All right. I admit I'm all confused with the apples. There's apples there. There's apples there. And I just don't get it all. And it's like,
2: there's apples here. There's apples there.
0: My mom called me yesterday after I was done with work and I didn't answer. I was like, you know what? I didn't actually see my phone ring, but I was just like having some like decompression time.
2: Sure, sure.
0: After about an hour, I'm like, I'll call her back.
2: Right.
0: I'm seeing her later today. So I was like, if I call her back,
2: no big deal.
0: Yeah. Right. So I called her back and she goes, hey, I need your help. And I was like, okay. So I'm trying to order food. And my Apple Cash isn't working. How do I move money into my Apple Cash? And I'm like, I just go, what are you trying to do? And she goes, well, I need Apple Cash and I don't have Apple Cash. I'm like, stop saying Apple Cash. I said, do you mean Apple Pay? And she goes, yeah, Apple Cash. I'm like, two different things. Stop. And I had to walk her through it. And we're going to talk about teaching your parents technology next on Mom's Hot Take.
1: Too many apps.

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0: 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Hey, Audrey. Hey, Jordan.
1: Hello. Hi.
0: Have you ever gotten a call from your parents and they're just technologically deficient?
1: Yeah.
2: Sometimes my mom, yeah.
0: Yeah, and I will say, like, my mom has done a pretty good job at trying to stay up on, like, knowing how most things work. She uses TikTok. She can use social media pretty well.
3: It says Apple Cash in my wallet on my phone.
0: There have been moments where my mom, like, last summer, I think it was, she was like, I always post cute photos and no one's responding to my stuff on Instagram.
2: Right.
0: And I look at her Instagram and she's just posting it to her close friends. And the only close friend she has is me. And I'm like, it's because no one's seen it, Mom. She's like, but I only follow close friends. I'm like,
3: And now I am socially, like, making fun of others for doing that very same thing.
0: Yeah. Oh, wow. We call that hypocrisy. So yesterday she calls me and she's like really going through it. And like,
3: I was starving.
2: You were hangry.
0: Don't read. Like, my family, we're having a little bit of a struggle with some health stuff with my dad and whatnot. And so, like, I never know what I'm walking into when I call my mom.
2: Sure.
0: And she had the same level of distraught in her voice that she did when my dad was, like, went missing as a man with dementia.
2: Yeah. Right, right, right.
0: But she was just trying to order food.
2: What were you trying to get?
3: Oh, my gosh. A kale broccoli bowl.
0: Like a chicken bowl.
2: I would not be going that
0: crazy. By the way, the local spot that she was going to pick it up from anyway, I'm like, just go order it there. She's trying to describe to me, like, what she's trying to place the order online.
3: Why does my wallet on my phone say Apple Cash?
0: No, Apple Cash is like, it's like, think of it like
3: a
0: Venmo.
3: I have $16 in it.
0: It's like, so it's just a temporary account. Yeah. So she was trying to use that, but then she's like, well, I'm trying to put my Chase card into my Apple Cash, and that doesn't work. I'm like, well, you mean your wallet. Like, you have to add your card to your Apple wallet. But I'm like, also,
3: and it won't add.
0: But I'm like, she's not describing, I can't see her screen.
2: Sure.
0: I said, can you send me a screenshot? And she does this thing, and it drives me crazy, where, like, you know how to take a screenshot, but you will take a photo of your phone from your iPad and send that to me. And I'm like, this doesn't help me. Only for me to finally figure out she's trying to order, by the way, the local restaurant through Uber Eats as pickup.
2: Yeah.
0: A place she lives 5 minutes from that she's going to pick up the food from anyway.
2: You could just go there and order
0: it's essentially
2: it.
0: A fast food place. Like, they could prepare it right then and there.
2: Wait, you weren't even going to do delivery.
0: No.
3: No.
0: So, like, I finally get screenshots, finally figuring out, like, oh, she doesn't have a Chase card attached to her Uber account, so it's not giving her that option. The only thing that's coming up is, like, Apple Cash. Or she's like, oh, do I have PayPal? And I was like, Mom, no.
2: Do I have PayPal?
0: After, like, 6 minutes of me, I'm like, Mom, I will literally pay for this if we could stop this conversation.
3: Wait,
0: right now.
3: There was a dead silence, and Eric goes, Mom, I will pay for your food if you just tell me what you want.
0: I said, I will pay for this if we could just stop this conversation. And she goes, it's not about that. I'll give you the money. I said, it's not about the money. It's about my time.
2: Venmo.
0: Yeah, I was like, no. So I go ahead and pre-order it because I'm not inept. And she goes to the restaurant. The restaurant's internet is down anyway, so she had to end up ordering the food there.
2: So funny.
1: That's hilarious.
3: Well, no, I walked in and I said, I'm here to pick up my Uber.
0: Well, it was DoorDash, so that also was confusing.
3: And she goes, and the little chickie at the counter goes, no, we don't have that because our internet's down. And I said, well, what am I supposed to do? She goes, I don't know. Tell your client that you can't have food.
0: They thought you were like a DoorDash driver.
3: I was a DoorDash driver.
0: Yes.
3: And then the manager.
0: The blonde 50 plus woman walking with my dad with dementia. They're just delivering DoorDash around the suburbs.
2: You know what? That is probably more common than you think.
0: Okay.
3: No,
0: long story short, my mom's coming.
3: I got a free drink out of it.
0: My mom's coming to the city tonight, and she's like, can we schedule some time to go over my Apple Cash?
2: Well, I was going
0: to
2: say, did we resolve this? Do you have the card in your Apple wallet?
3: No, because then I got emails that said we couldn't add your card.
0: She tried it too many times. She got a fraud alert from Chase.
2: Oh, okay, got you. You know all you have to do is just, like, hold your card to the phone.
3: I did that, and then I got an email that said,
0: next time, I'm sending her your way.
3: We couldn't add your card to Apple Wallet.
0: Mom's hot
3: take. This is confusing.
0: It's all brought to you by T-Mobile. It's better over here. Find out how.
3: There's too many apples.
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3: Oh.

0: Kissin 92.5, your 10 in a row hit music station. The World Cup, believe it or not, continues even beyond the Team USA knockout. And I know that's sarcasm for someone. For someone's like, it's the biggest sporting event in the world. Blah, blah, blah. We get it. Soccer is important to you. That said, the final is scheduled to happen a week from Sunday in New Jersey at MetLife. And they're tapping or potentially tapping Coldplay.
1: It's
0: to play
2: this,
0: the halftime show.
2: This would make sense.
0: I just feel like while it wouldn't be my first choice, it's like them or you two. Like you have to pick a very universally global people that spread the message of bringing the world together.
1: Yes.
2: Well, Coldplay's just they're popular everywhere.
1: Yeah, they are.
2: You know,
1: they
2: kind of just got it down.
0: Including for couples that you're, you know, slipping around on.
1: I was going to say, if you are cheating on your spouse, buy tickets now.
0: They have the chance to do the funniest thing.
1: Exactly.
0: And invite that that CEO and the HR lady.
1: Yep.
0: Yes. I always forget it was an HR woman. So
2: it's crazy. Yeah, it's bonkers.
0: But yeah, they could be playing the halftime show at the upcoming World Cup final.
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3: Hot and humid weather goes on the rest of the week. Increasing clouds into sunrise, low in the mid-70s. There could be a pop-up storm or two Thursday afternoon, but the heat humidity, again, the big story. 95 degrees the high. Heat index levels could approach 104. Sunny and hot Friday, high of 94. Heat index levels to 100. A greater storm chance moving in later on Friday. I'm meteorologist Mark Thibodeau.

0: It's Kissin 92.5. What have you been into, binging, watching? Jordan, you were talking about Sling TV.
1: Okay, stop making fun of me. It's also on AMC Plus, but it's called The Last Anniversary. It is a limited series murder mystery, whodunit.
0: Got it.
1: So, yeah.
0: Netflix for Audrey. Yours is...
2: I'm watching the Avatar The Last Airbender live action. Jordan's making fun of me for it. I think it's cute. I think it's mindless, hey. And I'm happy to watch it. I finished Beef, and Beef made me literally lose my marbles.
0: You don't get to.
2: I finished Beef. Don't watch Beef. It will break your heart. Watch Avatar instead.
0: All right. Cape Fear on Apple TV Plus. I'm sure you've had someone in your life that's already told you about this. Executive produced by Martin Scorsese and Steven Spielberg.
1: Like, huge.
0: You can't go wrong.
1: Yeah.
0: It's just the craziest thriller drama. A little scary, but not horror.
1: Suspense.
0: Don't worry. It's not like the original movie. It's not like a slasher or anything like that. And that's on Apple TV Plus.

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1: I owe Jordan an apology. He brought up the topic, nicknames you didn't ask for, and we didn't get to Jordan.
2: I mean, you guys have such an experience with the nicknames
1: Audrey,
2: that you have.
1: Audrey and I both have nicknames that we don't mind, that we got assigned. Mm-hmm. We also have nicknames for our past where it's like, I hate that.
3: Yeah.
1: I don't know why that applies to me in any capacity.
3: Yeah.
1: Jordan, you gave me Rick, which confuses everyone.
2: It's just Eric without the E. It's not that hard.
1: It's not that hard. It's just not something you would put together in your head in real time. And like, I actually get confused when Jordan calls me Eric. Like, that's how long he's committed to calling me Rick.
2: Like, if I call him Eric, he's probably in trouble. Like, I'm probably bad.
1: To be fair, I used to always call you Turk.
2: Yeah.
1: Because we have a friendship very similar to Scrubs.
2: Yes.
1: Donald Faison and Zach Braff.
2: JD and Turk.
1: So I call you Turk. But also, I feel like just in the last 2 years, I've just switched to Jay.
2: You've just been calling me Jay a lot.
1: It's just the easiest. Because, if I call you Jordan, you're in trouble.
2: Right, exactly.
1: Like, we have an executive HR meeting if I'm calling you Jordan.
2: Exactly.
1: Or I'm mad and I'm yelling your name across the city like, Jordan!
2: Yeah, fair.
1: But Jordan, what other nicknames have you had?
2: So in college, when I was making music and performing shows, there was a split second where I would have diva moments, either about a writer or something. And so one of the guys I would play with, I don't know where it came from, but he was I was getting upset about something. And he said this in front of a ton of people. And he was like, hey, man, you got to pump the lotion, man. You got to pump the Jergens, man.
1: What?
2: And started calling me Jergens.
1: Oh, God.
2: Because he was like, you got to take a deep breath. You got to take a couple pumps. You gotta pump the Jergens, man.
1: I hate that. And that makes me feel so uncomfortable.
2: Right? Yeah, but because he said it in front of a ton of people, I started getting
1: angry
2: or just on edge, they'd be like, hey, Jergens, man. Hey, Jergens, you gotta chill out, Jergens. You got to pump the lotion, man.
1: Nicknames for when someone's getting mad is the worst kind of nickname.
2: Oh, and it used to.
1: Because it will just come around. Round and round round.
2: It would diffuse me, but then I'm like, my point didn't get across.
1: Right.
2: And sometimes it would be a technical issue. I need this fixed.
1: Yeah.
2: And now everybody's just talking about how I have a lotion nickname.
1: Easy, easy, Jergens.
2: Right. See what I'm saying?
1: All right. As if for us, on behalf of Beans, Wet Beefers, and Jergens.
2: Why you do her like this?
1: I did it to myself. I did it to myself. I call myself Beans. That's the most hated nickname in all of time.
2: Right. But arguably, Wet Beefers is worse than Beans.
1: Arguably, one can cause the other. That's it for us. We'll see you tomorrow on XYZ with Eric, Zachary, Audrey. Say goodbye.
3: Goodbye.
1: Jordan, say goodbye.
2: Just hang it up. Hang it up. Yeah, they talk about it.
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12: Hot and humid weather goes on the rest of the week. Increasing clouds into sunrise, low in the mid-70s. There could be a pop-up storm or two Thursday afternoon, but the heat humidity, again, the big story. 95 degrees the high. Heat index levels could approach 104. Sunny and hot Friday, high of 94. Heat index levels to 100. A greater storm chance moving in later on Friday. I'm meteorologist Mark Thibodeau.

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11: Hot and humid weather goes on the rest of the week. Increasing clouds into sunrise, low in the mid-70s. There could be a pop-up storm or two Thursday afternoon, but the heat, humidity, again, the big story. 95 degrees the high. Heat index levels could approach 104. Sunny and hot Friday. High of 94. Heat index levels to 100. A greater storm chance moving in later on Friday. I'm meteorologist Mark Thibodeau.

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7: Good morning, I'm Cy Albright. Here's what's going on in the four states. An update on the Justice for Snoop case this week. Patrick Morgan, he pled not guilty in court. He's accused of starving and abusing his dog Snoop and leaving him behind a business in the Web City Industrial Park. But before then, Snoop died at the Joplin Humane Society. His wife, Bianca Crouch, also charged with animal abuse, but she was taken into custody on an outstanding warrant. The case garnering regional attention, as there's a Facebook page for Snoop that's nearing 4,000 followers. About 20 bills going to be signed by Missouri Governor Mike Kehoe into law today. One of those increases penalties for deadly drunk driving crashes, including a mandatory minimum 10-year prison sentence for intoxicated drivers that kill more than one person. Another will create a new clean slate program that automatically clears certain non-violent criminal records. When you see news, call or text our tip line at 417-782-1300. 10 for News Talk KZRG. I'm Ty Albright on Kissin 92.5.
8: A few showers this morning quickly wind down. The rest of the day we're dry. It's a hot afternoon, 94. A few thunderstorms tonight. Tomorrow, though, just sunshine, 93 tomorrow. I'm meteorologist Terry Smith.

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11: A few showers this morning, quickly wind down. The rest of the day, we're dry. It's a hot afternoon, 94. A few thunderstorms tonight. Tomorrow, though, just sunshine, 93 tomorrow. I'm meteorologist Terry Smith.

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10: Good morning, I'm Ty Albright. Here's what's going on in the four states. Missouri Attorney General Catherine Hanaway's investigation into a Web City native that works for ESPN continues. She's reviewing complaints involving NFL draft analyst Matt Miller, including allegations tied to fantasy football league payouts and other charitable activities. These complaints only surfaced after Miller was in a serious crash near Orinoco last month.
11: Our hearts go out to Matt for this accident he's had, and there have been, since the news of his accident, many more reports that have come into our office.
10: Again, no charges or anything yet. That investigation's still in its early stages. Don't forget to get out to the Newton County Fair running through Saturday, the fairgrounds in Neosho. A lot of family fun to be had. When you see news, call or text our tip line at 417-782-1310. 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
12: few showers this morning, quickly wind down. The rest of the day, we're dry. It's a hot afternoon, 94. A few thunderstorms tonight. Tomorrow, though, just sunshine, 93 tomorrow. I'm meteorologist Terry Smith.

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9: Good morning, I'm Cy Albright. Here's what's going on in the four states. An update on the justice for Snoop case this week. Patrick Morgan, he pled not guilty in court. He's accused of starving and abusing his dog Snoop and leaving him behind a business in the Webb City Industrial Park. But before then, Snoop died at the Joplin Humane Society. His wife, Bianca Crouch, also charged with animal abuse, but she was taken into custody on an outstanding warrant. The case garnering regional attention as there's a Facebook page for Snoop that's nearing 4,000 followers. About 20 bills going to be signed by Missouri Governor Mike Kehoe into law today. One of those increases penalties for deadly drunk driving crashes, including a mandatory minimum 10-year prison sentence for intoxicated drivers that kill more than one person. Another will create a new clean slate program that automatically clears certain non-violent criminal records. When you see news, call or text our tip line at 417-782-1310 for News Talk KZRG. 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I'm Ty Albright on Kissin 92.5.
10: A few showers this morning quickly wind down. The rest of the day we're dry. It's a hot afternoon, 94. A few thunderstorms tonight. Tomorrow, though, just sunshine, 93 tomorrow. I'm meteorologist Terry Smith.

0: That's great.
1: That's a pass.
0: That is great.
1: And so is the Justin wine.
0: Yeah, that is a good one, too.
2: Josh's have been responding. One Josh wrote, I'm laughing about it now, but I hope it doesn't stick because how can a name affect my self-confidence? My mom's name is Karen.
0: Oh.
2: So you can't have a Karen and a Josh.
0: I don't think the Josh will stick like that. I think
3: they don't like it.
1: It's Darren.
0: I think Jake. Or Justin.
2: Justin sounds good.
1: Well, okay, we know Chad is the name for the bro at the gym who's always grunting and leaving a mess, mm-hmm. right?
0: Mm-hmm, mm-hmm.
1: Chad's the one who, like, is misogynistic.
2: Chad is?
1: Yeah.
2: Yeah.
4: No, Chad's the guy, you know, if you need a ride, if your car breaks down, if you get a flat, you call Chad.
2: See, we're getting,
1: definitely not.
0: No, I mean, I'm not calling Chad.
4: I mean, white people do.
2: We're getting text messages that agree with this study.
0: About Josh?
2: I dated a Josh. He's definitely a Josh. So I guess it depends on your Josh.
3: Exactly.
2: Interactions, but our Joshes have been great.
4: I don't know any black Joshes or black Chad.
1: That's true. That's
4: now,
1: true.
4: I definitely don't
3: Chad
4: know black
3: Ochocinco.
4: Chad.
2: What?
3: In Chad Ochocinco?
2: No, he said Josh. He doesn't know a black Josh.
4: I don't know a Chad also.
2: No, yeah, there's Chad Johnson.
4: Chadwick. You're right.
3: Josh Norman. Look at me pulling out a Chad Ochocinco.
2: There's Josh.
3: Credit for that.
1: And did y'all hear Anna?
0: What? I said Chadwick.
1: Chadwick.
3: Chadwick Boseman.
4: Mm.
2: Is he related to John Wick?
0: No, Chadwick
1: Boseman.
2: Full name. Gotcha.
1: Isn't there a country in Africa named Chad?
3: Yeah.
2: Mm-hmm.
1: Yeah.
2: Look at you.
1: Oh my God, king of.
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9: Good morning, I'm Ty Albright. Here's what's going on in the four states. Missouri Attorney General Catherine Hanaway's investigation into a Web City native that works for ESPN continues. She's reviewing complaints involving NFL draft analyst Matt Miller, including allegations tied to Fantasy Football League payouts and other charitable activities. But these complaints only surfaced after Miller was in a serious crash near Orinoco last month.
10: Our hearts go out to Matt for this accident he's had, and there have been, since the news of his accident, many more reports that have come into our office.
9: Again, no charges or anything yet. That investigation's still in its early stages. Don't forget to get out to the Newton County Fair running through Saturday, the fairgrounds in Neosho. A lot of family fun to be had. When you see news, call or text our tip line at 417-782-1310. 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
11: A few showers this morning quickly wind down. The rest of the day, we're dry. It's a hot afternoon, 94. A few thunderstorms tonight. Tomorrow, though, just sunshine, 93 tomorrow. I'm meteorologist Terry Smith.

What's up, guys? It is your 10 in a row hit music station. Hey, guys, and happy Thursday. We are almost back to the weekend, which I'm excited because it's been a busy week. Just like random stuff, appointments and meetings and work and then more things that I have to do and I'm still unpacking. So, like, I mean, I'm still going to probably be unpacking for a while. Let's not even talk about the garage. But I'm looking forward to a very chill, relaxed weekend. What about you? Any fun plans? I know summer is, like, working its way through already. I cannot believe it. When do the kids go back to school? Because I got a question. In my hometown, they're going back, like, first week of August.

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1: What's going on, guys? It is Kissin', your 10 in a row hit music station. And apparently it is 8:36 a.m. That is the average time if you know your day has been ruined. Honestly, I feel like that's pretty close to just like waking up, right? I mean, some people get up early, like 6. I'm not that person. I mean, 7 is the earliest probably to get to my gym appointment by 7:30 because I literally like sleep in my gym clothes. That's how ready I am. No, I'm just kidding. But I have them laid out, throw them on, brush my teeth, I'm out the door. If you can tell, I'm not a morning person. But if you make it past, I guess, 8:36, you're probably going to be okay. This story also says we have about 4 bad days per month, which is about 48 per year. I feel like most of the time I try to stay pretty positive, but my thing is if I wake up on the wrong side of the bed, something happens, you know, I wake up to a bad message on my phone or my boyfriend's in a grumpy mood, it could definitely throw my mood off for the day. Something I do try to do every morning is when I wake up is take a moment to myself, think about like 3 things I want from myself in the day. It could be little things, and then 3 things that I'm grateful for. And that usually sets me off on a good path, but you know, sometimes you get detoured.
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9: A few showers this morning quickly wind down. The rest of the day, we're dry. It's a hot afternoon, 94. A few thunderstorms tonight. Tomorrow, though, just sunshine, 93 tomorrow. I'm meteorologist Terry Smith.

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0: It's Kissin' 92.5, your 10 in a row hit music station. And this is even more crazier than people selling trash from outside of Madison Square Garden. Obviously, Taylor and Travis got married, so there was a lot of... I mean, there's a lot of trash in the crowd in New York anyways. I don't even think this had to do with their wedding. But people were selling trash from the area from the day of their wedding. That was crazy to me. $25 a pop, no thank you. This is even more insane. There is somebody on eBay selling a bag of air that was collected at Travis and Taylor's wedding. The description, are you ready? I quote. This isn't just a bag. It's history you can breathe. Frame it, display it proudly next to your Eras Tour merch and sign footballs, or gift it to that one friend who still believes in fairy tales. You ready for how much this bag of air from Taylor and Travis's wedding cost? $50,000. Uh-huh. Now, I went to go look. The listing is gone. I don't know if it's sold, which would be insane. Like, I'm not a violent person, but I would need to slap this person that bought it. I'm just hoping they got in trouble and they got the post removed, but people, come on. A bag of air from Taylor and Travis's wedding? What in the world?
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We're kissing 92.5, your 10 in a row hit music station. And oh my gosh, this is me. I feel seen. I saw this meme on Instagram right now. You know, like those people that hold the cardboard signs and it says like funny quotes. Well, it was like, I'm very demure. I'm very cutesy. I won't block you on social media. I'll mute you so I don't have to see your stuff. I'm like, yes, I do that all the time. I'm not going to lie. I won't give you the full block. Okay. I want you to be able to still see my stuff, but I will give you the mute and pretend like you don't exist. Yeah. If you don't know, there is a mute button on social. You can mute their stories, their timeline, all of it. Out of sight, out of mind, baby.

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1: And I was about like 75% sure that this was going to happen. I figured after the dust settles, they're going to circle back. Who am I talking about? I'll let you know. It's a TV show.

0: to know the rumors, gossip, and who's seen who? Get it all right here. Bianca's Buzz.
1: And I had a feeling this was going to happen. The Bachelorette preparing the roses for Taylor, Frankie, Paul's season. The dust just had to settle, guys. A quick recap. Taylor, who became famous on The Secret Lives of Mormon Wives, well, kind of TikTok before that and the scandal, but she got even bigger from that show and then was asked to be the Bachelorette. She had actually filmed the entire season, but then just days before the premiere, previously unseen video from her 2023 domestic violence case involving her ex Dakota was released, and then ABC immediately pulled the season, saying their focus was on the family involved. Since then, Taylor has been through a lot in court. While she previously accepted a plea deal related to the 2023 incident, prosecutors later declined to file charges over new allegations involving her and Dakota earlier this year. And now, multiple sources say ABC is seriously considering airing the season. I mean, it's already been filmed, and they're not moving forward with the charges. I don't see why not. And if they do give it the green light, it'll possibly be on our TVs mid-July. So perfect. We'll, like, be finishing up Love Island. Now we got to get into The Bachelorette. And I'm curious, is this going to make the show even bigger? Are you guys tuning in? Let me know. I will definitely be sad.
0: That's not all you need to know. 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
18: A few showers this morning quickly wind down. The rest of the day we're dry. It's a hot afternoon, 94. A few thunderstorms tonight. Tomorrow, though, just sunshine, 93 tomorrow. I'm meteorologist Terry Smith.

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0: It's Kissin' 92.5, your 10 in a row hit music station, and of course, your home for the Kid Craddock Morning Show. And I saw this TikTok and it's so true, and it's about the responses you love to receive when you say that you have gossip. Like, you hit your bestie with that text and they hit you back with top of the list. Wait, same. Oh my gosh, that is one of my favorites, because it's like, I'm going to spill the tea, you're going to spill the tea. It's an even exchange. And it's like, I'm already excited to tell you my gossip, and now doubly excited to hear even more gossip. And then up next, should we get drinks? A happy hour? Dinner? Oh my gosh, yes. Like, I want to lay out the whole story. I can't even text you, because I want to give you each little minor detail, paint the picture, and even better with a cocktail or two, right? And then three, the immediate FaceTime. Like, I can't wait to get this off my chest. So I am so happy you are alone. You got time. You're sitting down. You got snacks. Hit me up. Let's conversate. Those are like definitely the top responses. I love a good gossip sesh, especially because I don't like confrontation. So like in my life, drama is like non-existent, which I love. I love that. But I also love to indulge in other people's drama. Give it to me, baby.
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It's Kissin' 92.5, your 10 in a row hit music station. And today we're going to talk about something that is unethical when you think about it, but has been recently accepted as normal. Hit me up if you got something. Beauty with an IE, no I, and the beat on social.

We're Kissin' 92.5, your 10 in a row hit music station. And today we're going to talk about things that are technically unethical, but recently we've just accepted them as normal. Like businesses expecting you to surrender all your data. Why every time I want to buy something online, they want my like unborn first child? It's insane. What else? What else can you think of when it comes to things that are really unethical, but we just look at them as normal nowadays? Hit me up.

What's up, guys? It is your 10 in a row hit music station. Hey, man, this one's too real. So we're talking about things that are technically like unethical when you really think about it. Like, why are we doing this? But brands and people and places and companies get away with it. For example, airlines charging you for a seat after you've already bought the seat. Like, what? How is that fair?

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8: More sunshine than rain the rest of the week. This afternoon, we're dry, 94. A few thunderstorms tonight. Tomorrow, mostly sunny, 93. A few thunderstorms Saturday. I'm meteorologist Terry Smith.

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1: 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And today we're talking about tackling unethical things that are normalized. 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
3: 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Folks in Jasper and Newton counties have such a rare, true-to-the-core conservative leader in State Senator Jill Carter. State Senator Jill Carter stood up for us, even when it meant refusing to buckle to the powerful establishment. 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So call Jill, or when you see her around town, thank Senator Jill Carter for refusing to vote for the largest tax increase on folks like us in Missouri history. 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

It's Kissin' 92.5, your 10 in a row hit music station. And I was about like 75% sure that this was going to happen. I figured after the dust settles, they're gonna circle back. Who am I talking about? I'll let you know. It's a TV show, a network, a controversy that is now blown over. And any guesses out there? Anybody? We'll talk.

0: to know the rumors, gossip, and who's seen who? Get it all right here. Bianca's Buzz.
1: And I had a feeling this was going to happen. The Bachelorette preparing the roses for Taylor Frankie Paul's season. The dust just had to settle, guys. A quick recap. Taylor, who became famous on The Secret Life of Mormon Wives, well, kind of TikTok before that and the scandal, but she got even bigger from that show and then was asked to be The Bachelorette. She had actually filmed the entire season, but then just days before the premiere, previously unseen video from her 2023 domestic violence case involving her ex Dakota was released, and then ABC immediately pulled the season, saying their focus was on the family involved. Since then, Taylor has been through a lot in court. While she previously accepted a plea deal related to the 2023 incident, prosecutors later declined to file charges over new allegations involving her and Dakota earlier this year. And now, multiple sources say ABC is seriously considering airing the season. I mean, it's already been filmed, and they're not moving forward with the charges. I don't see why not. And if they do give it the green light, it'll possibly be on our TVs mid-July. So perfect. We'll like be finishing up Love Island. Now we got to get into The Bachelorette. And I'm curious, is this going to make the show even bigger? Are you guys tuning in? Let me know. I will definitely be stacked.
0: That's not all you need to know. 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
14: More sunshine than rain the rest of the week. This afternoon, we're dry, 94. A few thunderstorms tonight. Tomorrow, mostly sunny, 93. A few thunderstorms Saturday. I'm meteorologist Terry Smith.

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We're at Kissin' 92.5, your 10 in a row hit music station. And I saw this TikTok and it's so true, and it's about the responses you love to receive when you say that you have gossip. Like, you hit your bestie with that text and they hit you back with, top of the list, wait, same. Oh my gosh, that is one of my favorites, because it's like, I'm going to spill the tea, you're going to spill the tea. It's an even exchange. And it's like, I'm already excited to tell you my gossip, and now doubly excited to hear even more gossip. And then up next, should we get drinks? A happy hour? Dinner? Oh my gosh, yes. Like, I want to lay out the whole story. I can't even text you, because I want to give you each little minor detail, paint the picture, and even better with a cocktail or two, right? And then three, the immediate FaceTime. Like, I can't wait to get this off my chest. So I am so happy you are alone. You got time. You're sitting down. You got snacks. Hit me up. Let's conversate. Those are like definitely the top responses. I love a good gossip sesh, especially because I don't like confrontation. So like in my life, drama is like non-existent, which I love. I love that. But I also love to indulge in other people's drama.

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1: And this is real. 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That is so for real.

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And this might make you feel old. It made me feel old. So the oldest Gen Zers are in their late 20s. Oh, 30s are on the corner, y'all. It's good, though. I love being in my 30s. My early 30s, okay? Okay, mid-30s, I guess, now. But back to the older Gen Zers, because they are hitting an era of regret.

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0: Kicks at 92.5, your 10 in a row hit music station. And according to USA Today and TikTok, Gen Zers, the older ones, the ones in their late 20s, are hitting the tattoo regret stage of their life. It happens to all of us. Some of the biggest tattoo regrets for Gen Z: Harry Potter tattoos, Disney, and infinity signs. That is the tramp stamp, I think, of Gen Z. I only have two tattoos myself. One of them on my foot, which I don't regret. It's just like, probably would have done it differently now that I'm older. It says love. It has some music notes. It was like my first passion piece about my love for music and radio and my job. I'm not going to tell you what the lyrics are for because that is a little embarrassing. Okay, it's Nelly, but please don't tell anybody. Anyways, I was trying to hide that tattoo when I first got it. I just turned 18. I didn't want my grandma to know, so I got it on my foot. I thought I could wear socks all the time, and then, of course, she didn't see it. She heard me on the phone telling and bragging to somebody. So, yeah, that was my first. My second actually just happened two years ago. My sister got it as a gift for me for my birthday. We got matching tattoos. It's a rose because her middle name is Rose, and a little B kind of landed on top of it for Bianca B. That's what my family and friends call me. So, yeah, no real regrets here. What about you? Do you have any tattoos you regret? Let me know.
1: Are you ready for this? Make some noise if you're having a good time!
0: Make some noise! Woo! Come on, let's go!
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1: This is Senator Jill Carter. My fight in Jeff City started over protecting rights of parents. I personally watched our Department of Education flaunt its power over local decision-making. They eroded local control and have compromised the education profession. They took away phonics. They mandated crazy math. They brag about government accountability to private and Christian schools. Now they talk about consolidation of rural schools. Our communities are under attack. I'm still committed to this fight. Vote Jill Carter, August 4th.
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18: More sunshine than rain the rest of the week. This afternoon, we're dry, 94. A few thunderstorms tonight. Tomorrow, mostly sunny, 93. A few thunderstorms Saturday. I'm meteorologist Terry Smith.

We are Kissing 92.5, your 10 in a row hit music station. And all right, guys, that is going to do it for me, Bianca. I will catch you back here tomorrow. It'll be our Friday. We'll be going into the weekend. I can't wait for that. In the meantime, something else I can't wait for, to go home. And I'm almost pretty much caught up on Love Island. So I just got to get a few more episodes in and I'll be all caught up. I cannot wait. I'll catch you back here, like I said, tomorrow.

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Hit Music Station, what's happening? It is M-Dub checking with you. You know, I may not know a lot, but I do know that, you know, it's Thursday, the weekend, just around the corner. Let's kick things off with Teddy Swims on Kissin' 92.5.

ideal running time, length time for a movie, according to you. We'll talk about that with the Daily Double. That's coming up in 10 minutes. It's Ella Langley right now on KISS 92.5.

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4: Sadly, the World Cup is just about done. The final coming up on July the 19th. And we now know who's going to be the headliners officially for the final halftime show, the first ever for the World Cup. 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He's going to be joining Shakira, Madonna, and BTS as the headliners of the show. Again, that's happening July 19th. You're going to check it out. Let us know. It's at the Kissin 92.5 app.
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1: I'm Jill Carter. I'm the farm girl they told to get in line. My fight in Jeff City started with the rights of parents to control their child's education. Winston Churchill was right when he said, "The truth is so valuable, it's often surrounded by a bodyguard of lies." 4 years ago, we were outspent 7-1. The attacks were nonstop, and they still are. But together, we have shattered the status quo. I'm the farm girl who puts her personal number on every piece of literature because I work for you, not them. I'm the farm girl who fought for you for a decade before I had a title. They hate that we have taken power back and given our people a voice in Jefferson City. Between now and August 4th's election, you should plan to see and hear more attacks. That's okay, because nothing worth having comes without a fight. We've already proven them wrong once. You still hungry? Let's do it again. Vote Jill Carter, August 4th.
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5: More sunshine than rain the rest of the week. This afternoon, we're dry, 94. A few thunderstorms tonight. Tomorrow, mostly sunny, 93. A few thunderstorms Saturday. I'm meteorologist Terry Smith.

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We've got Crazy Thursday. 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

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Time for some crazy Thursday. You got like a crazy theory, something that's maybe driving you crazy? We need to hear it, so you can let us know about it. Call or text us 578-9292. You can be a part of some crazy Thursday right now. What is your crazy? You can call or text us. Let's hear it, 578-9292. Got music on the way from Ariana Grande, some Kehlani, and Zara Larsson on Kissin' 92.5.

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0: is Senator Jill Carter. Fact. I volunteered for over a decade to fight for education freedom. Fact. I worked to protect farmland from toxic sludge. Fact. I turned online predators into criminals. Fact. I'm the only candidate endorsed by Missouri Right to Life. Fact. I have an A rating from conservative CPAC. This is Senator Jill Carter. I have proven things can be done better. You still hungry? Vote Jill Carter, August 4th.
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5: More sunshine than rain the rest of the week. This afternoon, we're dry, 94. A few thunderstorms tonight. Tomorrow, mostly sunny, 93. A few thunderstorms Saturday. I'm meteorologist Terry Smith.

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0: Music Station. It's Hip Dub. It's Crazy Thursday time. What is your crazy?
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Kissin' 92.5, you'd stand in a row. 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And the Fact of the Day is that it's National Sugar Cookie Day. But if you think about it, all cookies are technically sugar cookies, you know, if the main ingredient is sugar.

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Man, I watch my body like the way my watch, how much, yeah. Anything you said, them gal, I do it like it's time.

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Now there's still time for you to let us know you're crazy. Be a part of Crazy Thursday and call or text us right now. Let us know yours. 578-9292. 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
0: 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So we got access to a sister hotel of the hotel we were staying at and got to go use their pool. 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
7: I'm Jill Carter. I'm the farm girl they told to get in line. My fight in Jeff City started with the rights of parents to control their child's education. Winston Churchill was right when he said, "The truth is so valuable, it's often surrounded by a bodyguard of lies." 4 years ago, we were outspent 7-1. The attacks were nonstop, and they still are. But together, we have shattered the status quo. 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We've already proven them wrong once. You still hungry? Let's do it again. Vote Jill Carter, August 4th.
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It's Tim Tep hanging with you on your way home right now. 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

KISS 92.5, you 10 in a row, a music station, and car thieves who tried to sell the car back to the owner are today's Dummy of the Week nominees. Details on that coming up in 10 minutes. 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
3: Today's Dummy of the Week nominees come to us from Chicago, where a 23-year-old man and his brother were sitting in their car at around 3:15 in the afternoon of June 28th. Two men walked up, one with a gun, firing a bullet into the dashboard. They forced the brothers out of the car and took off in it. 3 hours later, the robbers used a cell phone they stole from one of the brothers to call the other's cell phone, saying that they would sell the car back to him for cash. They arranged to meet in the exact same spot as the original carjacking. On the way, one of the brothers was able to flag down a police squad car and explain the situation. Officers came to the meeting place and arrested the two carjackers around 5:45 p.m. The brothers were successfully able to get their car back. And sure, the carjackers could have sold it to the used car lots, but, you know, those are always such a ripoff anyways. Kissing Nettie 2.5.
1: 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Talk about it.
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2: Hot and humid stretch of weather into the weekend. Maybe a couple storms along the way. The best rain chance on Saturday. Some widely scattered storms are possible this evening. Late tonight, mostly clear. Low 77. Any storm could be on the strong side. A few pop-up storms Friday in the afternoon. Mostly just hot and humid. High 95. Heat index levels to 101. I'm meteorologist Mark Thibodeau.

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0: 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Morning show, that one from Dominic Fike. 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

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I'm talking about Gracie Abrams. 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

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And a man who survived a lion attack is getting today's round of applause for how he was able to de-escalate the situation.

0: Today's round of applause going out to a man in India who was miraculously able to survive an attack by a lioness on Monday by petting it to calm it down. The man said the lioness attacked him from behind and pulled him down. Shocking footage of the event showed the cattle herder covered in blood as he tries to free himself from the big cat's powerful grip. Bystanders were also watching and filming, of course, but no one dared to approach the man. The lioness repeatedly barred her huge teeth and growled as he remained pinned beneath her front legs. The man started petting the animal in a successful attempt to calm it down, and after about half an hour, the lioness eventually let him go and retreated towards the nearby forest on her own power. The man was rushed to the hospital with, of course, serious injuries. But for that quick thanking, by petting it and showing the lion love to save his life, possibly, we're giving that man in India today's round of applause.
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14: Hot and humid stretch of weather into the weekend. Maybe a couple storms along the way. The best rain chance on Saturday. Some widely scattered storms are possible this evening. Late tonight, mostly clear. Low 77. Any storm could be on the strong side. A few pop-up storms Friday in the afternoon. Mostly just hot and humid. High 95. Heat index levels to 101. I'm meteorologist Mark Thibodeau.

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1: 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Madonna, Sabrina Carpenter, it is M-Dub, and that's going to do it for me on this Thursday. Talk to you again tomorrow afternoon, starting at 2. Dalton's hanging with you next, and he's got the Kissing Night Show on the way, and a chance later on for you to maybe win with the pop-off with Grand Lake Casino. We'll get you there with 10 in a row from Chapel Row and some Alex Warren and Olivia Dean on Kissing 92.5.

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